And I traveled around the world, think where you living at now. I heard you moved to Austin, got an apartment and settled down. And every once in a while, I start texting, write a paragraph, but then I delete the message. Think about you like a pastime. I could cry you a river and get you baptized. Or I wasn't ready to act right. 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

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But when I lean for the kiss, you said I'll probably send you some pics. And I'm

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1: 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Or better yet, go to Times Square, take a picture of me with a Kodak. Took my life from negative to positive, I just want y'all to know that. And tonight, let's enjoy life. 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
2: 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These streets are far from black and white.

But if you don't look, you don't have to know it. And I could be around to catch you fall if you're losing your grip.